Yeah, open the blinds, it's chucking it down. Ain't no surprise in this part of the town. Cats and dogs for like 10 out of 12. Vitamin D's been lacking as well. Yeah, prison or paradise, how can you tell? Picking my poison right off of the shelf. Drinking the heat, is it bad for my health? Drinking

Fine with British, and we used to the cold, used to the rain, but it just ain't the same when you're standing in it. Where I'm from, weather can change every other minute. If we're caught up in the storm, we'll be fine with British, and we used to the cold, used to the rain. It ain't the same when you're standing in it. When you're indoors and you're safe and sound, let the flames roar so they don't die.

trying to get a feature, it's a couple over. 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I know that I'm making it look easy, never said it was. 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
1: Wanna go home?